Achieve, and before that also new music from Dear Jade as well as Didier Sinclair. When I started my set at Tanjung Beach Club, the sun was just setting, but that actually went a lot faster than I was expecting. Within three or four tracks, we were into full darkness and the lights were in full effect. Up next, one of my own favorites from back in the days, Space Disco, followed by some really beautiful material from Effect together with Muzumeki.

with TCL. Thanks to everyone that joined us at Tan Yong Beach Club. Thanks to Art Beyond Asia for inviting me back to Singapore after almost a decade. It was lovely to visit again, and I'm looking forward to returning in the near future. In the meantime, you can find this one on SoundCloud from Monday onwards. You'll find the full track list there as well, of course, and the possibility

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0: 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Made for Birmingham. This is Switch. Yeah. 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

I Know by Train on Switch Radio. Before that, we had Appleton Falling Into You. Marlon Rudette now with When the Beat Drops Out.

Lonnie Gordon taking us back to the 90s there with that one. It's called Happening All Over Again. But this next tune though, we're bringing it to the 2020s. This is Best Day of My Life by Tom Odell.

0: saying please don't mess up the bill. If we don't get it, we will. Wait. Say man down, one shot, watch out, watch out. If we don't get it, we will.
1: Louis D. Prince, My Midlands Music Guarantee with his tune, Is He Real? But yo, what you're telling me, if you're an up-and-coming artist from across the region wanting the masses to hear your tune, then head over to the Switch Radio website and tap the uploader. It's that simple. But let's get into this new tune though. This one right here is Stephen Sanchez with Chuck the Money.

0: with a precious few you should hold on. Work hard to bridge the gaps in geography and lifestyle, because the older you get, the more you need the people you knew when you were young. Live in New York City once, but leave before it makes you hard. Live in Northern California once, but leave before it makes you soft. Travel. Accept certain inalienable truths. Prices will rise. Politicians will philander. You too will get old. And when you do, you'll fantasize that when you were young, prices were reasonable, politicians were noble, and children respected their elders. Respect your elders. Don't expect anyone else to support you. Maybe you have a trust fund. Maybe you'll have a wealthy spouse. But you never know when either one might run out. Don't mess too much with your hair, or by the time you're 40, it will look 85. Be careful whose advice you buy, but be patient with those who supply it. Advice is a form of nostalgia. Dispensing it is a way of fishing the past from the disposal, wiping it off, painting over the ugly parts, and recycling it for more than it's worth. But trust me on the sunscreen.
1: 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But yo, it's time to read the mag and see what's been going on in and around the city and what local events you're gonna want to know about. 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

the same. This is different. Welcome. This is Stafford's World with Mark Stafford.

song inspired by a flashing neon sign in New York City. Mutual of New York was the Moni, Tommy James and the Shondells. Co-written by Bobby Bloom, the Montego Bay guy back then. Moni, Tommy James and the Shondells was at 4. Superb spanking, our gang. Talking of vocals, it's a great time for vocal, isn't it? Counter harmonies. Like to get to know you, Spanky McFarlane and her group, Spanking Our Gang. And the Rolling Stones at 6 and a jumping Jack Flash as we count them down the big songs in America as we're looking at June 1968. And this band had so many American hits and so few British ones. They were very talented. They were the Young Rascals. By 1968, they'd become the Rascals.

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Here off the Chill Out 20 section, Garden City Drama. That is Nobody. This is a section of the show where we just look to chill you out, get you in a nice summery holiday vibe, although it's been really cold this week, hasn't it? Wind-wise, anyway, and loads of rain. But it looks like it's picking up, certainly over the next week or so. So get these tunes on loud. Get yourself outside as well and just chill yourself out if you need to. And I'm going to play you now the Philip George VIP remix of Voodoo.